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1: Hit it. 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

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I'm about to let my heart speak. My friends keep telling me to leave this.

And I touched your face, narcotic mindfulness, Mary Jane. And I called your name like an addicted to cocaine, cause all the stuff you'd rather play. 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